0: at 5 o'clock. All on-ice sessions are open to the public. Former Central Cyclones running back Donovan Harkness has taken on a larger role with the Saskatoon Hilltops as a pass catcher in his second Prairie Football Conference season. So far this season, Harkness has recorded 10 catches for 121 yards.
1: It's been a big jump. I've got a role I've got to step into now. Definitely a lot to take in, and it takes a lot of determination, and you just compare it to year one. It's a lot more pressure, a lot more weight on your shoulders.
0: The versatile offensive player helped the Hilltops improve to 2-1 with a 36-26 win over the Calgary Colts last weekend. Over to high school football, the Vanier Vikings will host Yorkton Sacred Heart tonight in a preseason scrimmage, while Peacock travels to Balgonie to take on the Greenall Griffins. Central opens up their season tonight as they host the Yorkton Raiders at Elks Field. Kickoff is 7 o'clock. Your Saskatchewan Roughriders will look to snap their two-game losing streak tomorrow night as they host the Toronto Argonauts at Mosaic Stadium. Kickoff is slated for 5 o'clock. The rest of the CFL Week 13 slate sees Montreal visit Winnipeg tonight, Hamilton travel to Calgary tomorrow afternoon, and BC head to Ottawa on Sunday. And the Toronto Blue Jays open a weekend set against the Seattle Mariners tonight. 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
0: A few clouds with a low of 13 tonight. There's a chance of rain tomorrow, a possible thunderstorm, and a high of 28 degrees. Rain and 22 on Sunday. To start your work week, expect the possibility of rain, wind, and a high of 22 on Monday, and sunny and 27 on Tuesday. 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
5: Tonight, a low of 13 with a few clouds. A mix of sun and cloud tomorrow with a chance of rain and a high of 28. And it will be rainy with a high of 22 on Sunday. Find the full forecast at discovermooseshaw.com and stream the radio anywhere and anytime from the Discover Moose Jaw app.
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1: Hello, sports fans. 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It's a great evening where we honor our inductees, see some old friends, tell some stories, and make some new memories.
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3: A low of 13 tonight with a few clouds. A mix of sun and cloud tomorrow with a high of 28 and a chance of showers. And a high of 22 with a chance of rain on Sunday. Find the full forecast at discovermoosejaw.com and stream the radio anywhere and anytime from the Discover Moose Jaw app.
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2: Tonight, a low of 13 with a few clouds. A mix of sun and cloud tomorrow with a chance of rain and a high of 28. And it will be rainy with a high of 22 on Sunday. Find the full forecast at DiscoverMooseJaw.com and stream the radio anywhere and anytime from the Discover Moose Jaw app.
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2: A low of 13 tonight with a few clouds. A mix of sun and cloud tomorrow with a high of 28 and a chance of showers. And a high of 22 with a chance of rain on Sunday. Find the full forecast at discovermoosejaw.com and stream the radio anywhere and anytime from the Discover Moose Jaw app.
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2: A few clouds with a low of 13 tonight in the DiscoverMooseJaw.com newsroom. 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A major boost.

0: Used for the Moose Jaw Humane Society's capital campaign, and it comes from an anonymous donor. The $100,000 gift was made in memory of a loved one, and campaign leader Jenna Murdoch says that it makes it even more meaningful.
1: It's an honor when a family chooses to send a donation our way, and even more humbling about this is that someone chose to make this gift without seeking recognition.
0: The donation brings the campaign total to about $2.7 million, more than halfway to the $5 million goal. If you're heading south from Moose Jaw toward Assiniboia, you'll want to give yourself some extra time. A major Highway 2 project is resurfacing about 41 kilometers of road, along with installing 12 culverts. Ministry of Highway spokesperson Devin Pahalik says that there's still plenty of work happening along the route.
2: Crews have completed crushing operations and significant progress has been made on milling, surface mixing, priming, and paving. Culvert work is also well underway with bored culvert installations completed.
0: You could run into single lane traffic, flaggers, pilot vehicles, and reduced speeds while crews are working. The project is expected to wrap up this fall, weather permitting. A grass fire near Kader burned about 100 acres, but firefighters says it could have been much worse. The Gravelburg Fire Department responded to the blaze last Friday, with local farmers already there with water tanks and heavy equipment. Fire Chief Scott Booth says the wind and dry conditions allowed the fire to move quickly.
3: Yeah, it was pretty windy that day, and with Durham stubble there, it was like gasoline. It moves quick.
0: Booth says farmers use their equipment to create fire breaks, helping keep the blaze away from standing Durham. Maple bug activity appears to be down in Saskatchewan this year. Dr. James Tansey with the Ministry of Agriculture says the number of reports is pointing to a quieter year.
4: Seems like a cooler year for maple bugs just based on the numbers of calls that I've been getting. You know, they happen to really like maples, and we have a lot of Manitoba maple, of course, planted around the province.
0: Tansey says that there's no formal survey of maple bug populations, so the comparison is based on observations. And the city of Moose Jaw is looking for young people to have a say in local decisions. Discover Moose Jaw's TJ Anglin has the details.
5: The city is accepting applications for its Youth Advisory Committee. The committee gives young residents an opportunity to provide input on issues affecting youth in Moose Jaw. The city says participating also provides experience in leadership and civic engagement. The committee supports Moose Jaw's 2026-2029 strategic plan, which includes a focus on building a resident-centric community. For Discover Moose Jaw News, I'm TJ England.
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0: A few clouds with a low of 13 tonight. There's a chance of rain tomorrow, a possible thunderstorm and a high of 28 degrees. Rain and 22 on Sunday. To start your work week, expect the possibility of rain, wind, and a high of 22 on Monday, and sunny and 27 on Tuesday. 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
3: Tonight, a low of 13 with a few clouds. A mix of sun and cloud tomorrow with a chance of rain and a high of 28. And it will be rainy with a high of 22 on Sunday. Find the full forecast at discovermooseshaw.com and stream the radio anywhere and anytime from the Discover Moose Jaw app.
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0: You ever feel like you're the last one to know what's going on? Your neighbors talking about a festival, your coworkers buzzing about some new bylaw, and you're over here wondering what day it is. 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
2: Hello, sports fans. This is Larry Graham from the Moose Jaw and District Sports Hall of Fame. 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It's a great evening where we honor our inductees, see some old friends, tell some stories, and make some new memories.
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2: A low of 13 tonight with a few clouds. A mix of sun and cloud tomorrow with a high of 28 and a chance of showers. And a high of 22 with a chance of rain on Sunday. 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
2: A few clouds with a low of 13 tonight in the DiscoverMooseJaw.com newsroom. I'm J.D. Houghton. If you've been driving between Moose Jaw and Assiniboia lately, you already know the trip can take a little longer. Assiniboia Mayor Sharon Schoenberg says Highway 2 construction could add anywhere from 20 to 40 minutes to your trip. She says it's important to plan ahead and be patient.
3: If you're a person that's in a hurry to get to Moose Jaw, it's not going to happen. You've got to allow yourself 20 to 40 minutes extra, depending on what they're exactly doing.
2: Some drivers have been using grid roads to avoid the construction, but Schoenberg says you need to be extra careful if you do. Harvest is underway, meaning you could come across combines and other large farm equipment. Despite the delay,

0: Schoenberg says the highway improvements are well needed. The Moose Jaw Humane Society's capital campaign has passed the halfway mark, and a recent anonymous donation is helping push it forward. A $100,000 gift made in memory of a loved one brought the campaign to $2.7 million out of its $5 million goal. Campaign leader Jenna Murdoch says the donation is a big moment for the project.
1: This is a community project, and every donation that we receive gets us closer and closer, and this is definitely a huge boost. More importantly, a huge boost for these animals that are going to get into their new home even quicker.
0: She says the campaign is now at 54% of its goal as businesses and the community continue to show strong support. When a fire breaks out in the country, the help you provide can make a big difference before the fire department arrives. That was the case near Kader, where a grass fire burned roughly 100 acres of Durham stubble and straw swaths. Gravelberg Fire Chief Scott Booth says more farmers are coming prepared with water and equipment to help control fires.
2: Be able to stop the fire quicker and not lose as much crop or anything, equipment, so on. It's been nice to help us out for sure.
0: The Gravelberg Fire Department had about a 35 to 40 minute drive to the Kader area. Cool, wet conditions this spring may have affected maple bug populations in Saskatchewan. The insects are susceptible to a fungal organism called Bovaria bassiana. Dr. James Tansey with the Saskatchewan Ministry of Agriculture says the weather could have played a role.
3: When things are cool and wet, they and other insects can be more subject to infection from these animals. And of course, it was very cool and wet this spring.
0: Tansey says maple bugs can bask in the sun to raise their body temperature and help reduce the fungal pathogen. And the city of Moose Jaw is looking for young people to have a say in local decisions. Discover Moose Jaw's TJ England has the details.
4: The city is accepting applications for its Youth Advisory Committee. The committee gives young residents an opportunity to provide input on issues affecting youth in Moose Jaw. The city says participating also provides experience in leadership and civic engagement. The committee supports Moose Jaw's 2026-2029 strategic plan, which includes a focus on building a resident-centric community. For Discover Moose Jaw News, I'm TJ England.
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0: A few clouds with a low of 13 tonight. There's a chance of rain tomorrow, a possible thunderstorm and a high of 28 degrees. Rain and 22 on Sunday. To start your work week, expect the possibility of rain, wind, and a high of 22 on Monday, and sunny and 27 on Tuesday. Find the full forecast at discovermoosejaw.com and stream the radio anywhere and anytime from the Discover Moose Jaw app.
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5: Tonight, a low of 13 with a few clouds. A mix of sun and cloud tomorrow with a chance of rain and a high of 28. And it will be rainy with a high of 22 on Sunday. Find the full forecast at DiscoverMooseJaw.com and stream the radio anywhere and anytime from the Discover Moose Jaw app.
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5: A low of 13 tonight with a few clouds. A mix of sun and cloud tomorrow with a high of 28 and a chance of showers. And a high of 22 with a chance of rain on Sunday. Find the full forecast at discovermoosejaw.com and stream the radio anywhere and anytime from the Discover Moose Jaw app.
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2: Tonight, a low of 13 with a few clouds. A mix of sun and cloud tomorrow with a chance of rain and a high of 28. 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
1: Now, your Discover Moose Jaw weather.
3: A low of 13 tonight with a few clouds. A mix of sun and cloud tomorrow with a high of 28 and a chance of showers. And a high of 22 with a chance of rain on Sunday. Find the full forecast at DiscoverMooseJaw.com and stream the radio anywhere and anytime from the Discover Moose Jaw app.
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5: Tonight, a low of 13 with a few clouds. A mix of sun and cloud tomorrow with a chance of rain and a high of 28. And it will be rainy with a high of 22 on Sunday. 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
5: A low of 13 tonight with a few clouds. A mix of sun and cloud tomorrow with a high of 28 and a chance of showers. And a high of 22 with a chance of rain on Sunday. Find the full forecast at discovermoosejaw.com and stream the radio anywhere and anytime from the Discover Moose Jaw app.
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3: Tonight, a low of 13 with a few clouds. A mix of sun and cloud tomorrow with a chance of rain and a high of 28. And it will be rainy with a high of 22 on Sunday. Find the full forecast at discovermooseshaw.com and stream the radio anywhere and anytime from the Discover Moose Jaw app.
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We know you're busy. You've got work, kids, hobbies, maybe a cat that thinks it's the boss. We get it. That's why we're busy too, gathering all the day's local news and stuffing it into one handy

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1: A low of 13 tonight with a few clouds. A mix of sun and cloud tomorrow with a high of 28 and a chance of showers. And a high of 22 with a chance of rain on Sunday. Find the full forecast at DiscoverMooseJaw.com and stream the radio anywhere and anytime from the Discover Moose Jaw app.
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1: Tonight, a low of 13 with a few clouds. A mix of sun and cloud tomorrow with a chance of rain and a high of 28. And it will be rainy with a high of 22 on Sunday. Find the full forecast at DiscoverMooseJaw.com and stream the radio anywhere and anytime from the Discover Moose Jaw app.
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2: A low of 13 tonight with a few clouds. A mix of sun and cloud tomorrow with a high of 28 and a chance of showers. And a high of 22 with a chance of rain on Sunday. Find the full forecast at discovermoosejaw.com and stream the radio anywhere and anytime from the Discover Moose Jaw app.
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3: Tonight, a low of 13 with a few clouds. A mix of sun and cloud tomorrow with a chance of rain and a high of 28. And it will be rainy with a high of 22 on Sunday. Find the full forecast at discovermoosejaw.com and stream the radio anywhere and anytime from the Discover Moose Jaw app.
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2: A low of 13 tonight with a few clouds. A mix of sun and cloud tomorrow with a high of 28 and a chance of showers. And a high of 22 with a chance of rain on Sunday. Find the full forecast at DiscoverMooseJaw.com and stream the radio anywhere and anytime from the Discover Moose Jaw app.
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3: 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The top one, of course, being my mom. 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She's amazing. And I have like several other role models, people who help within the program, Heather Sombach, Candace Carr, Kathy Dawson, and actually my two daughters-in-law, which seems odd maybe that they would be my role models, but they're both very strong women, and they help out, and they do an amazing job just being part of my family.
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5: A mix of sun and cloud today with a high of 28, chance of rain, and 20K southwest winds. Cloudy with a low of 13 tonight, and it'll be rainy and 22 tomorrow. 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
2: A chance of rain with a mix of sun and cloud today. High of 28 and winds out of the southwest at 20. Cloudy with a low of 13 tonight, and nothing but rain with a high of 22 tomorrow. Find the full forecast at discovermoosejaw.com and stream the radio anywhere and anytime from the Discover Moose Jaw app.
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2: A mix of sun and cloud today with a high of 28, chance of rain and 20K southwest winds. Cloudy with a low of 13 tonight, and it'll be rainy and 22 tomorrow. Find the full forecast at discovermoosejaw.com and stream the radio anywhere and anytime from the Discover Moose Jaw app.
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1: Don't miss the hottest songs in the country on American Top 40 this weekend. We've got the Jonas Brothers with a new single out. We're going to hear about it from Nick, Kevin, and Joe. Alex Warren taking us behind the scenes of his album Wild Child, which is also out this weekend. And newcomer Stella Lefty continues to climb the chart with her viral hit. It all goes down this weekend.
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1: A chance of rain with a mix of sun and cloud today, high of 28, and winds out of the southwest at 20. Cloudy with a low of 13 tonight, and nothing but rain with a high of 22 tomorrow. 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
2: A mix of sun and cloud today with a high of 28, chance of rain, and 20K southwest winds. Cloudy with a low of 13 tonight, and it'll be rainy and 22 tomorrow. Find the full forecast at discovermoosejaw.com and stream the radio anywhere and anytime from the Discover Moose Jaw app.
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3: A chance of rain with a mix of sun and cloud today. High of 28 and winds out of the southwest at 20. Cloudy with a low of 13 tonight, and nothing but rain with a high of 22 tomorrow. Find the full forecast at discovermoosejaw.com and stream the radio anywhere and anytime from the Discover Moose Jaw app.
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4: 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This is Larry Graham from the Moose Jaw and District Sports Hall of Fame. 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You can get tickets at sastix.ca or the Temple Gardens Center box office, but only until September 18th. It's a great evening where we honor our inductees, see some old friends, tell some stories, and make some new memories.
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1: A mix of sun and cloud today, a high of 29, the humidex 32, and today's UV index is 6 or high. For tonight, mainly cloudy, some scattered showers and 15 degrees. Tomorrow, 10 to 15 millimeters of rain with a high of 21. On Monday, periods of rain and windy, 21 degrees. Tuesday, it'll be sunny and 27. Current weather conditions can be found anytime on your Discover Moose Jaw app. I'm Judy Peters.
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2: A mix of sun and cloud today, a high of 29, the humidex 32, and today's UV index is 6 or high. For tonight, mainly cloudy, some scattered showers and 15 degrees. Tomorrow, 10 to 15 millimeters of rain with a high of 21. On Monday, periods of rain and windy, 21 degrees. Tuesday, it'll be sunny and 27. Current weather conditions can be found anytime on your Discover Moose Jaw app. I'm Judy Peters.
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4: They grow up fast. Now, they're off to college, taking

0: went out and volunteered and sacrificed for the greater good.
1: Bird says preserving memorials like this helps ensure the sacrifices of those veterans continue to be remembered long after their generation is gone. The Saskatchewan government is putting $3 million toward a major upgrade at the Canadian Light Source in Saskatoon. The funding will help install a new solid-state amplifier used by the particle accelerator that powers all 22 synchrotron beam lines. The province says the upgrade will improve reliability, performance, and energy efficiency at Canada's only synchrotron. And that's your provincial news.
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1: A mix of sun and cloud today, a high of 29, the humidex 32, and today's UV index is 6 or high. For tonight, mainly cloudy, some scattered showers and 15 degrees. Tomorrow, 10 to 15 millimeters of rain with a high of 21. On Monday, periods of rain and windy, 21 degrees. Tuesday, it'll be sunny and 27. Current weather conditions can be found anytime on your Discover Moose Jaw app. I'm Judy Peters.
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0: your Discover Moose Jaw weather.
1: A mix of sun and cloud today, a high of 29, the humidex 32, and today's UV index is 6 or high. For tonight, mainly cloudy, some scattered showers and 15 degrees. Tomorrow, 10 to 15 millimeters of rain with a high of 21. On Monday, periods of rain and windy, 21 degrees. Tuesday, it'll be sunny and 27. Current weather conditions can be found anytime on your Discover Moose Jaw app. I'm Judy Peters.
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9: A mix of sun and cloud today, a high of 29, the humidex 32, and today's UV index is 6 or high. For tonight, mainly cloudy, some scattered showers and 15 degrees. Tomorrow, 10 to 15 millimeters of rain with a high of 21. On Monday, periods of rain and windy, 21 degrees. Tuesday, it'll be sunny and 27. Current weather conditions can be found anytime on your Discover Moose Jaw app. I'm Judy Peters.
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0: overwinter as adults. So they can be very numerous this time of year, and they're not disappointing this year.
1: Tansey says there are no control thresholds for flea beetles at this time of year. A major boost for the Moose Jaw Humane Society's capital campaign, and it comes from an anonymous donor. The $100,000 gift was made in memory of a loved one, and campaign leader Jenna Murdoch says that makes it even more meaningful.
2: It's an honor when a family chooses to send a donation our way, and even more humbling about this is that someone chose to make this gift without seeking recognition.
1: The donation brings the campaign total to about $2.7 million, more than halfway to the $5 million goal. And that's your provincial news.
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1: A mix of sun and cloud today, a high of 29, the humidex 32, and today's UV index is 6 or high. For tonight, mainly cloudy, some scattered showers and 15 degrees. Tomorrow, 10 to 15 millimeters of rain with a high of 21. On Monday, periods of rain and windy, 21 degrees. Tuesday, it'll be sunny and 27. Current weather conditions can be found anytime on your Discover Moose Jaw app. I'm Judy Peters.
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There must be some-

0: You ever feel like you're the last one to know what's going on? Your neighbors talking about a festival, your coworkers buzzing about some new bylaw, and you're over here wondering what day it is. 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
1: A mix of sun and cloud today, a high of 29, the humidex 32, and today's UV index is 6 or high. For tonight, mainly cloudy, some scattered showers and 15 degrees. Tomorrow, 10 to 15 millimeters of rain with a high of 21. On Monday, periods of rain and windy, 21 degrees. Tuesday, it'll be sunny and 27. Current weather conditions can be found anytime on your Discover Moose Jaw app. I'm Judy Peters.
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of summer before school is here for good. I'm Kenton Dick, and I know lots of people are looking forward to school and parents looking forward to that routine. 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
5: A mix of sun and cloud today, a high of 29, the humidex 32, and today's UV index is 6 or high. For tonight, mainly cloudy, some scattered showers and 15 degrees. Tomorrow, 10 to 15 millimeters of rain with a high of 21. On Monday, periods of rain and windy, 21 degrees. Tuesday, it'll be sunny and 27. Current weather conditions can be found anytime on your Discover Moose Jaw app. I'm Judy Peters.
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0: It's the last weekend of August. Means next weekend is the long one. So we are enjoying a good two-day weekend here. It's just not going to be quite as good as next weekend. I'm Kenton Dick. We just heard Jesse LaBelle One Last Night. And we're going to get back to the music very soon.
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0: Now, your Discover Moose Jaw weather.
4: A mix of sun and cloud today, a high of 29, the humidex 32, and today's UV index is 6 or high. For tonight, mainly cloudy, some scattered showers and 15 degrees. Tomorrow, 10 to 15 millimeters of rain with a high of 21. On Monday, periods of rain and windy, 21 degrees. Tuesday, it'll be sunny and 27. Current weather conditions can be found anytime on your Discover Moose Jaw app. I'm Judy Peters.
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2: A mix of sun and cloud today, a high of 29, the humidex 32, and today's UV index is 6 or high. For tonight, mainly cloudy, some scattered showers and 15 degrees. Tomorrow, 10 to 15 millimeters of rain with a high of 21. On Monday, periods of rain and windy, 21 degrees. Tuesday, it'll be sunny and 27. Current weather conditions can be found anytime on your Discover Moose Jaw app. I'm Judy Peters.
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0: Avril Lavigne with Complicated on the Saturday Morning Show. I'm Kenton Dick. Now, there's a lot of grief that comes with change. And I am, of course, talking about the start of fall. Yes, it can be beautiful this time of year. The leaves are starting to turn color. And it can be absolutely spectacular when the leaves are yellow and orange and brown and green all at the same time. However, all I can think about is the end of summer. Trying desperately to enjoy fall and not just grieve summer. Hopefully you enjoy it. We've got Taylor Swift coming up. I knew it. I knew you.
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6: A mix of sun and cloud today, a high of 29, the humidex 32, and today's UV index is 6 or high. For tonight, mainly cloudy, some scattered showers and 15 degrees. Tomorrow, 10 to 15 millimeters of rain with a high of 21. On Monday, periods of rain and windy, 21 degrees. Tuesday, it'll be sunny and 27. Current weather conditions can be found anytime on your Discover Moose Jaw app. I'm Judy Peters.
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6: A mix of sun and cloud today, a high of 29, the humidex 32, and today's UV index is 6 or high. For tonight, mainly cloudy, some scattered showers and 15 degrees. Tomorrow, 10 to 15 millimeters of rain with a high of 21. On Monday, periods of rain and windy, 21 degrees. Tuesday, it'll be sunny and 27. Current weather conditions can be found anytime on your Discover Moose Jaw app. I'm Judy Peters.
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0: It's the Saturday morning show. That was Shawn Mendes with Something Big. I'm Kenton Dick, and I want to know whose idea it was to put Halloween products on shelves before school starts. Have you seen this? I've seen some Halloween products out there. Am I expected to send my kid to the first day of school in a costume? What's happening here? Halloween is more than 2 months away. And I know people that complain about how early Christmas stuff hit the shelves. I think Halloween might be earlier. Just saying. Going to get back to the music very shortly as we head toward noon.
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0: generation is gone. The Saskatchewan government is putting $3 million toward a major upgrade at the Canadian Light Source in Saskatoon. The funding will help install a new solid-state amplifier used by the particle accelerator that powers all 22 synchrotron beamlines. The province says the upgrade will improve reliability, performance, and energy efficiency at Canada's only synchrotron. And that's your provincial news.
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0: A mix of sun and cloud today, a high of 29, the humidex 32, and today's UV index is 6 or high. For tonight, mainly cloudy, some scattered showers and 15 degrees. Tomorrow, 10 to 15 millimeters of rain with a high of 21. On Monday, periods of rain and windy, 21 degrees. Tuesday, it'll be sunny and 27. Current weather conditions can be found anytime on your Discover Moose Jaw app. I'm Judy Peters.
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4: A mix of sun and cloud today, a high of 29, the humidex 32, and today's UV index is 6 or high. For tonight, mainly cloudy, some scattered showers and 15 degrees. Tomorrow, 10 to 15 millimeters of rain with a high of 21. On Monday, periods of rain and windy, 21 degrees. Tuesday, it'll be sunny and 27. Current weather conditions can be found anytime on your Discover Moose Jaw app. I'm Judy Peters.
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2: A mix of sun and cloud today, a high of 29, the humidex 32, and today's UV index is 6 or high. For tonight, mainly cloudy, some scattered showers and 15 degrees. Tomorrow, 10 to 15 millimeters of rain with a high of 21. On Monday, periods of rain and windy, 21 degrees. Tuesday, it'll be sunny and 27. Current weather conditions can be found anytime on your Discover Moose Jaw app. I'm Judy Peters.
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I think the back to school season is as stressful for teachers as it is for students. Students have a lot of excitement, but they also have a lot of trepidation heading toward a new school year, not knowing what their class is going to look like, how things are going to go. It can be very nerve-wracking. But teachers go through the exact same thing. I know a number of teachers, and many of them are always a little nervous about what their class is going to be like and how they're going to respond to all of their things. And it's also just coming out of summer and shifting gears. That takes a lot of energy. So a very tiring month ahead for students, teachers alike.

0: I'm Kenton Dick, and we're wrapping up our Saturday lunch hour. Just heard Serena Ryder with Stampa, and going to get back to the music shortly.
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1: A mix of sun and cloud today, a high of 29, the humidex 32, and today's UV index is 6 or high. For tonight, mainly cloudy, some scattered showers and 15 degrees. Tomorrow, 10 to 15 millimeters of rain with a high of 21. On Monday, periods of rain and windy, 21 degrees. Tuesday, it'll be sunny and 27. Current weather conditions can be found anytime on your Discover Moose Jaw app. I'm Judy Peters.
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2: A mix of sun and cloud today, a high of 29, the humidex 32, and today's UV index is 6 or high. For tonight, mainly cloudy, some scattered showers and 15 degrees. Tomorrow, 10 to 15 millimeters of rain with a high of 21. On Monday, periods of rain and windy, 21 degrees. Tuesday, it'll be sunny and 27. Current weather conditions can be found anytime on your Discover Moose Jaw app. I'm Judy Peters.
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0: Malcolm Todd rises 3, don't miss it. Plus, Sabrina Carpenter has our longest running hit at 119 weeks, and it's the number one song from 2 years ago. This week, straight ahead.
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11: A mix of sun and cloud today, a high of 29, the humidex 32, and today's UV index is 6 or high. For tonight, mainly cloudy, some scattered showers and 15 degrees. Tomorrow, 10 to 15 millimeters of rain with a high of 21. On Monday, periods of rain and windy, 21 degrees. Tuesday, it'll be sunny and 27. Current weather conditions can be found anytime on your Discover Moose Jaw app. I'm Judy Peters.
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1: Now, your Discover Moose Jaw weather.
2: A mix of sun and cloud today, a high of 29, the humidex 32, and today's UV index is 6 or high. For tonight, mainly cloudy, some scattered showers and 15 degrees. Tomorrow, 10 to 15 millimeters of rain with a high of 21. On Monday, periods of rain and windy, 21 degrees. Tuesday, it'll be sunny and 27. Current weather conditions can be found anytime on your Discover Moose Jaw app. I'm Judy Peters.
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4: 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Got one here out of New York City for Omar, Z100. 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We are there all the time.
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5: 10 down on our way to 1. Last summer, Alex Warren released his debut project, You'll Be All Right, Kid. But just over a year later, he has even more music out with his second album, Wild Child. We'll hear from Alex about all the new songs after 30. My Body Isn't Ready, Somber.

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0: 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Keep it here.
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3: 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We know you're busy. You've got work, kids, hobbies,

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6: For tonight, mainly cloudy, some scattered showers and 15 degrees. Tomorrow, 10 to 15 millimeters of rain with a high of 21. On Monday, periods of rain and windy, 21 degrees. Tuesday, it'll be sunny and 27. Current weather conditions can be found anytime on your Discover Moose Jaw app. I'm Judy Peters.
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2: Hello, sports fans. 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It's a great evening where we honor our inductees, see some old friends, tell some stories, and make some new memories.
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0: Now, your Discover Moose Jaw weather.
8: For tonight, mainly cloudy, some scattered showers and 15 degrees. Tomorrow, 10 to 15 millimeters of rain with a high of 21. On Monday, periods of rain and windy, 21 degrees. Tuesday, it'll be sunny and 27. Current weather conditions can be found anytime on your Discover Moose Jaw app. I'm Judy Peters.
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11: 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I saw Noah Kahan play live at Wrigley this summer, and it was awesome. I gotta hear more. Can you play The Great Divide, please? Thank you.
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5: Halfway to number one. And sometimes if there's a family business, it's expected that the kids will learn the craft and follow in their parents' footsteps. But with Bailey Littrell, the family trade isn't plumbing or carpentry, it's boy banding. We'll hear from Bailey with his father, Brian, from the Backstreet Boys after 20 Golden Huntricks.

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0: Coming up next.
1: Well, Dominic Fike inches up a spot with his latest. It's coming. Plus, Stella Lefty rounds out her three-way tie for fastest riser. Up five next.
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6: For tonight, mainly cloudy, some scattered showers and 15 degrees. Tomorrow, 10 to 15 millimeters of rain with a high of 21. On Monday, periods of rain and windy, 21 degrees. Tuesday, it'll be sunny and 27. Current weather conditions can be found anytime on your Discover Moose Jaw app. I'm Judy Peters.
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9: Well, Stella Lefty has a hit that's dominating the country chart, and soon she'll achieve a dream that every country artist shares. With a performance at the legendary Grand Ole Opry. Stella said that country was the first genre she fell in love with when she was growing up, and she can't believe that she'll stand on the same stage as so many of her musical idols. Her Opry debut is set for September 2nd, and now here she is, Boston, 17. On a

0: Teddy Swims, Mr. Know-It-All. That is number 11.
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0: We'll check in with the Jonas Brothers and hear about their brand new single in a second. And congratulations to Ariana Grande for scoring her 7th number one album with Petal. And the first single rises a notch. It's this coming up.
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1: Now, your Discover Moose Jaw weather.
5: For tonight, mainly cloudy, some scattered showers and 15 degrees. Tomorrow, 10 to 15 millimeters of rain with a high of 21. On Monday, periods of rain and windy, 21 degrees. Tuesday, it'll be sunny and 27. Current weather conditions can be found anytime on your Discover Moose Jaw app. I'm Judy Peters.
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8: 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Chapel Roan, Pink Pony Club, you got it. 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
1: We've made it to the top 10. And a song by Steve Lacy is the end credits music for Spider-Man Brand New Day. But during an interview before the film released, he said something that made him a supervillain to fans all over the world. I'll tell you what happened after 10. Ordinary Alex Warren.
10: They say the holy water's watered down, and this town's lost its faith. Our colors will fade.

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4: 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Find your flavor at hubmeats.ca. Hey, Michelle.
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4: 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The scaly ones, the furry ones, the feathered ones.
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6: For tonight, mainly cloudy, some scattered showers and 15 degrees. Tomorrow, 10 to 15 millimeters of rain with a high of 21. On Monday, periods of rain and windy, 21 degrees. Tuesday, it'll be sunny and 27. Current weather conditions can be found anytime on your Discover Moose Jaw app. I'm Judy Peters.
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10: We're real close to number one. The Jonas Brothers made their fans very happy when they announced a big North American tour for this fall, but they have even more to be excited about with a brand new single. We'll hear from Nick, Kevin, and Joe after 7. Olivia Rodrigo, Drop Dead.

0: Rangers in Texas. That's Ella Langley, number 6.
1: Coming up next,
0: Olivia Dean holds on to her spot with a song that topped our chart for 9 weeks. Hang on for it. Plus Bruno Mars with a pair of top 5 hits starting next.
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0: Risk It All, number 3 on AT40. So for the past month, Tame Impala has had a hold on the number one spot, but Taylor is looking to score her monumental 18th chart topper. We'll find out if she has the garlic to stop Dracula when we reveal the top two in North America coming up.
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5: For tonight, mainly cloudy, some scattered showers and 15 degrees. Tomorrow, 10 to 15 millimeters of rain with a high of 21. On Monday, periods of rain and windy, 21 degrees. Tuesday, it'll be sunny and 27. Current weather conditions can be found anytime on your Discover Moose Jaw app. I'm Judy Peters.
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7: About to roll the two biggest songs in the land. First, I got to play this for Tiffany, who requested it out of Des Moines, Iowa. She wants to hear some Lady Gaga. Done, Tiffany. AT40 by request. Bad room.

0: It's 1840. Lady Gaga, Bad Romance for Tiffany listening in Iowa. Thanks for reaching out.
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0: Nothing left but the top two. And this next artist began as a small musical project in a bedroom with one man experimenting with sounds on a four-track recorder. And he didn't expect his latest album to become a global success. He was coming off a lot of producing for other artists and admitted he forgot what it felt like to make music for himself. But he had all these ideas that kept coming to the surface, so he put everything onto the track, and this is one of the songs from those sessions. Dracula, Tame Impala, number two.

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